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It will soon pass, whatever it is. 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

high water beneath the Mexican sky. 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Listen to the mariachi play at midnight. Are you with me? Are you with me?

0: 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Wir sind Hamburg.
1: Freeze, I'm my baker. Put your hands in the air. 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
2: This is the story of my baker. 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